It's a joint making. Ain't got time to be faking. It's my turn and I'm taking everything without shaking. Yo, here with the bacon. Happy is how we should be. Realizing we are wealthy living here on this earth. Enjoy what it's worth.

0: stand, for you to stand, for you to stand. Umbrella.
1: I took a pill in Ibiza to show Avicii I was cool. And when I finally got sober, felt 10 years older. But fuck it, it was something to do.